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It's World Teachers Day. They're overworked and underpaid, but it's worth it at the end of the year when you give them that $10 Starbucks gift card.

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1: Hey, what's going on? Happy Monday. Giving you the heads up. All this week, yeah, it's going to be hot. I was thinking more along the lines of the giveaways we've got for you, including SeaWorld's Hollow Scream, also hockey tickets. I've got tickets to the Rush Project going on the Fox Theater, and VIP Monday, Bush performing at Morongo Field, which is the Fault Line Festival. That's where the Quakes play. So, yeah, those tickets on the way.

FM, Jeff Pope with you. Happy Monday. More heat. Triple digits today. Hey, on the bright side, we'll be seeing the 70s like on Sunday.

0: Jeff Pope hanging out with you. Welcome to the Grind Monday. Lot in store for you. First of all, coming up, SeaWorld. Yes, you want to cool off because it's still stupid hot. Triple digit heat this weekend. And it seemed like it was hotter when you went out to the beach, right? Because in what world is Oceanside hotter than it is in Palm Springs like it was on Saturday? What world is that? Alrighty, anyway, SeaWorld, the Howlow Scream. I'll have your chance to win coming up later on this morning. I've also got Katie Cash, $1,000 on the way, hockey tickets, because you definitely want to check out a sport that is played on ice. So be ready for that. And speaking of checking out a sport, I hope your team won over the weekend. Football, what do we have left? There was a couple of undefeated teams remaining. 49ers, the Chiefs, the Vikings. No one expected that. And the Raiders almost pulled it off. Granted, they lost to the Chiefs yesterday, but heck, they covered the spread. Now, Dodgers and Padres, they both lost yesterday. And before I get to what happened to the Padres, my God. Okay, so the Dodgers lost the Braves 3-2. They'll go to Atlanta tied at one game apiece. Dodgers took the opening game Saturday. First pitch was 103 degrees at first pitch. And tickets were only going for $56, which is like the cheapest I've ever heard of a playoff game at Dodger Stadium. And yeah, a couple of my friends went to that game because, hey, when else am I going to be able to afford a $50 ticket to a Dodger playoff game? Now, the Padres, I may have to change the music because what happened to the Padres was bad. And I say this as a Dodger fan, watching what happened, watching what went down. And it started in game one, where the Padres taking on the Brewers, and it totally looked like they were going to take the lead with two outs in the ninth inning of game one. And then a home run ball basically hit a cable up on the roof and landed in fair play where it was caught for the second out of the inning. I mean, that should have given the Padres the lead. And then game two was yesterday. Padres had the lead with two outs in the bottom of the ninth inning, and then there was a two-run single for Milwaukee to give them the win. So now the Padres are coming home, down 2-0. Game three will be at Petco Park. In fact, they got to win the next two at Petco and then win the next final game in Milwaukee just to keep the season alive.
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0: That was insanely brutal. So if you are a Padres fan, I commiserate with you. And I'm a Dodger fan. My heart goes out to you. That was a tough way to lose back-to-back games. If you want to get off confession, because I've got confessions with the Pope, it is Monday morning, a chance for listeners to absolve themselves of sins. If you want to get on board, 951-676-1013. Confessions are next.
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2: That SIG alert is still in effect in Glen Helen. This is the 15th South, right before the Glen Helen Parkway. There was an earlier accident, car fire. They have two right lanes closed for cleanup. You're seeing traffic backed up all the way up the hill to Ranchero.
3: IE weather, sunny and hot today, highs around 94 in Yucaipa, 103 in Ontario, and 101 in Lake Elsinore.
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0: It's time for Confessions with the Pope. 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
1: All right, welcome to Monday, where every Monday I give you a chance to confess your sins, start your work week spiritually clean, get some things off your chest. 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
2: Am I crazy, or does seeing someone you know in public suddenly make you forget how to act like a normal human being? I saw my boss out in public, and you would think I'd never interacted with another human being before. It was so awkward.
1: I've heard that before. You run into your boss in public, and he just act like a total dweeb. Yeah, that I don't know what that's all about. That's good. Now, that was a good confession. Thank you. Thank you very much for that, Aaron. Cindy in Hemet. Okay, so let me hear about this awkward moment from a couple of weeks ago.
3: I was on a road trip, and our friend brought her Dyson hairdryer. We were staying at a disgusting motel where the bathroom door didn't even close, and she was just standing there doing a full blowout like she was backstage at Fashion Week.
1: That's funny. I remember my wife and I did like a camping thing down in San Onofre, and my wife just wanted to rough it. And one of her friends brought like a generator and a flat screen TV. We're like, what are you doing? What is the point of that? Why did you just stay home? If you wanted all of those things, that's just hilarious. All right, I got room for one more. All right, Terry in Redlands. So what happened to you last month?
4: I found a diamond earring in a parking lot, and I turned it in because I figured someone was probably just losing their minds looking for it.
1: Right.
4: A week later, nobody claimed it, so they called me and said that I could have it.
1: Oh.
4: I still wear it, and every time I do, I think, wow, somebody's bad day really worked out well for me.
1: Yes, it did.

remember, thoughts and prayers if you're coming down the Cajon Pass this morning. My goodness. Apparently there's a problem right at the 15-215 split there in San Bernardino or DeVore, and it's just backed up all the way to Ranchero Road. Goodness. Hey, much better than it was Friday afternoon. It took folks 7 hours to come down the hill from

Weird news is coming up next. Okay, best way to get over your team losing. If your team lost this weekend, do what this guy did. Save a life. And if you refuse to make the first move, there's now a dating app that has your back. And lastly, there's a story that is just so weird. It has to be presented in song because it is weird. It's got adult themes, and it might be somewhat inappropriate.

0: Okay, this is all weird news.
1: I just got some really weird news.
2: That is weird.
3: I don't know if your team lost this weekend, but the best way to do get over that loss, go save a life. I don't know if you've heard this story. This is insanely crazy. We got to go overseas to the UK. So there's a soccer fan absolutely besides himself after his favorite team, Arsenal, got smoked 3-0 by some other team. So he storms out of the house, and he hears a woman crying for help in a wooded area behind his house. He follows her screams. He sees her. She's literally stuck in the mud up to her chest, and she's not been able to move for 4 hours. And he tries to pull her out, eventually had to call for help. She later sent him a big thank you message saying, "Thanks to Arsenal for being rubbish at football. It saved my life." How insane is that? So if you're feeling bad because your Chargers lost again, no, go out, save a life, pay it forward. And if you refuse to make the first move, there's a dating app that now has your back. It's called Upward, and they've got a couple new features. One is called Chivalry Mode for women who don't want to make the first move versus the guy to make the move. And there's also a marriage timeline, which lets you suggest a proposed wedding date. Now, would you be relieved to chat with someone who's forward-thinking enough to be thinking about their wedding venue and guest list? Or would you rather commit to a coffee date first and then go from there? Right? You're like, whoa, whoa, whoa, slow down, baby, slow down. And now, this next story is so weird. I'm going to need some help with this, okay? So, a woman who paid $20... to ride a mechanical penis is suing a Las Vegas club for $30,000 after she got injured. Now, rather than go into graphic detail, I thought it'd be more appropriate to have a Vegas lounge singer simply sing you the story.

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1: Well, I would like new carpeting.
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3: In Ontario, the 60 West, right before Euclid, there was a semi that was on fire earlier. The right shoulder is blocked, and it's slow traffic from Haven. Sig alert in Glen Helen, 15 South before Glen Helen Parkway. Traffic is backed up through the Cajon Pass to Ranchero.
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Happy Monday, unless you're coming down the Cajon Pass. That drive is especially atrocious this morning. Just giving you a heads up, there was like a problem with a big rig right there in DeVore, 15-215 split, and you're feeling all the way back up to Joshua Street. Ugh. All right, coming up in an epic daily fail, remember, 911 is for life or death emergencies. It's not for getting out of your bill at Red Lobster, and it's coming up.

is not headline news. Digger is the biggest bomb of Tom Cruise's career. But you'll get used to it, responded Nicolas Cage. Research shows the best tippers are in Delaware, while the worst are in California. The biggest tip this weekend was, don't see Digger.

0: Monday. Hope your team won less this past weekend. Letting you know it's an especially brutal drive coming down the Cajon Pass in the 15 because an incident with a big rig, and there's like a lane closed at the 15-215 split there in DeVore. It could be worse. I mean, I know if you were stuck in that, like, that Friday disaster with a big rig that literally caught fire and just burned to the ground pretty much, and that was causing 3-hour delay. No, it was like 5-hour delays coming down the Cajon Pass on Friday. And one of our business managers who lives up in Hesperia, took her 3 hours to get home on Friday. Oh, that's another issue altogether. You may complain of bad traffic, but man, unless you take the Cajon Pass on a daily basis, ugh. All right. Hey, coming up, if you're looking forward to hockey, because I don't know, maybe your team is 0-4 in football, I will have your hockey tickets coming up for the Halloween game. It's Ontario Reign. Yes, Halloween falls on a Saturday night this year. Everyone's all excited about that, so be ready to win those little after 7:30. And then SeaWorld Howl or Scream. We've got those four packs coming up later on this morning, along with $100 and $1,000 in Katie cash. I'm doing that at 9 o'clock, so be ready for that. But I got to get to this first, all right? Remember, 911 is for life or death emergencies. It's not for getting out of your bill at Red Lobster.
1: It's time for the Daily Fail.
0: Let's go to Georgia. So we have a 26-year-old man. His name is Abdul, and apparently he wanted to get his grub on at Red Lobster. Got a table for one. Presumably, he started off with those Cheddar Bay biscuits. Oh. Now, when the bill for $63 arrived, it apparently left a sour taste in his mouth. So he called 911 to claim that he's having some kind of medical emergency. First responders showed up. They checked him out, told him he was fine. Now, while all this was going on, one of the food servers, thinking something was not adding up, called police on the guy, thinking he was simply trying to skip out on his bill by claiming a medical emergency. Now, I don't need to tell you this. There are many ways to get him having to pay your restaurant tab. Leaving your wallet at home, you know, that's a favorite. Going to the bathroom and never coming back. That happened to my niece one time. Complaining about the food after you've eaten all of it. These are all ways to get out of doing what you got to do. But then this schmuck comes up with medical emergency. I mean, it wouldn't be shocking if someone suffered a medical emergency eating endless shrimp. So maybe that was his thinking. Police showed up and they arrested the guy and they hauled him off to jail for theft of services and making an unlawful 911 call. Bail was set for $3,000. It's a week later and he's still in jail. Hey, you know the worst part is for this guy? They don't serve Cheddar Bay biscuits in jail.
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2: There is a SIG alert in the Cajon Pass, the 15 South, right before the Glen Helen Parkway. There have been a couple crashes this morning in that spot. They've got two right lanes closed for cleanup. You are seeing stop traffic all the way up the hill to the 395.
3: IE weather, sunny and hot today, highs around 94 in Ucaipa, 103 in Ontario, and 101 in Lake Elsinore.
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Jeff Pope with you. Happy Monday, back to the grind Monday. And yeah, another day of triple-digit heat in the IE, so you probably want to cool off, right? Probably thinking, can I do something that doesn't require me sweating? How about tickets to an Ontario Reign ice hockey game for Saturday night, Halloween? I will have those tickets coming up next with a Brain Buster question on Katie.

0: It's time for the Jeff Pope Brain Buster.
1: I know you want to go win something. We can stay nice and cool when it's atrociously hot outside. I've got tickets, Ontario Reign Ice Hockey, for the Halloween night game. That's right, Saturday night, Halloween. We've got a 4-pack of tickets. By the way, opening night was just this past Saturday night, so big shout out to Katie listeners who came by the PA box between the penalty box and said hi to me, Stephanie and Priscilla, Jacqueline and her daughter, Isabella, Doyle. Little Doyle came by. That's the second time he's come by to say hi. But again, if you win tickets to a game, you can come by where I announce the games and say hi. It's all good. So let's see what we got here. All right. I don't know if you've had your breakfast yet, but there's a survey that came out. And according to the survey, and I don't know how good you are at fractions, a quarter of us say eating this food instantly puts us in a good mood. But if you have this food for breakfast, your doctor will be horrified. Horrified! Name the food. Again, according to a survey, a quarter of us say eating this food instantly puts us in a good mood. But if you have this food for breakfast, your doctor would be horrified and outraged. If you think you know the food, 951-676-1013, caller 25. Let's go.

0: It's time for the Jeff Pope Brain Buster.
1: All right, I got hockey tickets, Ontario Reign Hockey, for the Halloween night game Saturday, October 31st. Yeah, Halloween falls into Saturday. I want to get you into that survey coming out. Quarter of us say eating this food instantly puts us in a good mood. But if you have this food for breakfast, your doctor would be appalled and outraged. Now, Steve, where are you calling from?
2: Highland.
1: Beautiful Highland. By the way, have you had breakfast yet this morning?
2: I have not.
3: Oh.
1: All right. I don't know how you're gonna do this. Awkward situation. The man is like, I gotta put work first, Jeff Pope. I can eat later for lunch.
2: Yep.
1: I feel you, Steve. I feel you. Anyway, survey came out, and I don't know how good you are at fractions, but a quarter of us say eating this food instantly puts us in a good mood. But, Steve, if you have this food for breakfast, your doctor would be horrified with those hints. Can you name the food, Steve?
2: Donuts.
1: Donuts. Good answer. Good answer. Good answer. Is it donuts? No, it is not donuts. Not a bad guess. Not a bad guess. No, this is not necessarily, in fact, this is clearly not a breakfast food. I can see having donuts for breakfast. This is something you probably wouldn't want for breakfast. By the way, good morning. Who's this?
4: Good morning. It's Brittany.
1: Hi, Brittany. Where are you calling from?
4: From Hemet.
1: Have you had your breakfast yet this morning, Brittany?
4: No, not yet.
1: I'm guessing it's just because you're extremely busy with life, right?
4: I'm pretty busy in the morning.
1: Well, thank you for taking the time out of your busy morning to lob a call to try to win hockey tickets. I mean, you're sacrificing your breakfast, and I appreciate that, Brittany. And in this survey that just came up, about a quarter of us, and again, I don't know how you are in fractions, a quarter of us say eating this food instantly puts us in a good mood. But if you have this food for breakfast, your doctor would be horrified. Your doctor would be appalled, Brittany, and you'd probably get a lecture. What food am I talking about?
4: Is it a donut?
1: No! The last guy said donut. No! No on the donuts. KDFM, good morning, and who's this?
5: Ariana.
1: Well, hi. And where are you calling from?
5: Rialto.
1: And how old are you?
5: 12.
1: All right. I want you to win some hockey tickets. So let's see if you can figure this out. Now, I don't know.
5: I want them.
1: Now, are you taking fractions in school? Have you learned fractions?
5: A little bit.
1: A little bit. All right. Let me make it easier for you. I'm going to use percentages. So there was a survey that came out, and 25% of us say eating this food instantly puts us in a good mood. But if you have this food for breakfast, your doctor would be horrified. Maybe not you. You're young. You might be able to get away with this. Can you name the food?
5: I think it's yogurt.
1: Gonna go with yogurt. All right, yogurt. Good answer. Good answer. Good answer. Is it yogurt? No, because your doctor wants you to have yogurt. No, that's not it. I tell you what, okay. This food starts with the letter C, and you can buy one of these at an Ontario Reign hockey game. And again, if your doctor catches you having this for breakfast, the outrage will be over the top on Katie.

0: Jeff Pope Brain Buster.
1: All right, in overtime, survey just came out. A quarter of us say eating this food instantly puts us in a good mood, but if you have this food for breakfast, your doctor would be horrified. And it's a food that starts with the letter C. Okay, and who's this?
2: Monica.
1: Monica, where are you calling from?
2: From Highland.
1: Have you had your breakfast yet this morning?
2: I did.
1: Oh, you did?
2: Well, kind of.
1: Uh-oh, I'm almost afraid. You know what, I'm not even going to ask, because that could send us on a road we don't want to go. And in this survey that just came out, a quarter of us say eating this food instantly puts us in a good mood. But if you have this food for breakfast, your doctor would be appalled, your doctor would be horrified, your doctor would probably say, you need to see another doctor. And the food starts with the letter C. What food am I talking about?
2: I don't know if it's... I wanted to say chocolate or candy, but I had a cookie this morning, so...
1: Chocolate, candy, cookie. No! The answers are wrong. They're all wrong. No! KDFM, good morning, and who's this?
3: Good morning, this is Robert and Benny calling from Rubidoux.
1: Yeah, Rubidoux in his house. That's what I'm talking about. I mean, now it's called Harupa Valley, but you guys are keeping it old school, and I like that. I like that about you guys. Survey came out, a quarter of us say eating this food instantly puts us in a good mood. But if you have this food for breakfast, your doctor would be horrified. Horrified. Name the food.
3: We are going to go with chips.
1: Go with chips. No! All right. Time for another hint. Vegans never eat this food. Never eat this food. Again, starts with letter C. Get your hockey tickets.

0: It's time for the Jeff Pope Brain Buster.
1: All right, we're now into penalty kicks. A quarter of us say eating this food instantly puts us in a good mood. But if you have this food for breakfast, your doctor will be horrified. The food starts with the letter C. And I told you the last hint, vegans never eat this food. And who is this?
2: This is Eric.
1: Eric, where are you calling from?
2: Redlands.
1: Dude, can you name the food?
2: The food is cake.
1: No! KDFM, good morning, and who's this?
3: Cecilia.
1: And where are you calling from?
3: Redlands.
1: Can you name the food?
3: Yes.
1: That's your cue.
3: Coffee.
1: No! No one's coffee! KDFM, good morning, and who's this?
4: Guys, turn it off! This is Oaks from San Jacinto.
1: Hey, what? Shout out your school, Oaks.
4: San Jacinto Leadership Academy.
1: All right, can you name the food?
4: Cheeseburger.
1: Is it a cheeseburger? That is the right answer. You win.
4: Oh, my God.
1: Yes, you got it right. Representing San Jacinto. That's right. A quarter of us say eating a cheeseburger puts us in a good mood. But if your doctor catches you having a cheeseburger for breakfast, you're in a world of trouble. But because you knew that and because you already had a cheeseburger for breakfast, you've got a family four-pack of tickets, Ontario Reign Hockey, for Halloween night. Dude, make your plans.
4: Oh my goodness, that is insane.
5: There's a SIG alert in Lynnwood, the 105 East. It's the connecting road to the northbound 710. There's a crash blocking the two left lanes of that connector road, and you are just seeing terrible traffic from the 110. Downtown LA, the 101 North at Mission, there was a grass fire in the left shoulder, and it stopped traffic from 1st, Mid-City, and all.
1: Are you done? Okay, so again, so you heard now, there's a traffic in downtown LA, and you found out that Lynnwood is up to no good.
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frigid heat today. You're definitely thinking of cooling off. I'm going to make that happen sometime this hour when you win your SeaWorld Howl-O-Scream ticket. Just a four-pack on the way this hour. If you went to go see Bruno Mars over at SoFi, thanks to this radio station, you're welcome. It's KDFM.

National Do Something Nice Day, so I'm going to do something nice and try to send you to SeaWorld Hollow Scream later on this hour with a four-pack of tickets. So it'll make you feel better, like if your favorite football team lost yesterday, or you're a diehard Dodger fan and they lost, or you're a Padres fan. Those losses were brutal over the weekend. I gotcha. I'm going to take care of you sometime this hour on Katie.

This is not headline news. It's World Teachers Day. They're overworked and underpaid, but it's worth it at the end of the year when you give them that $10 Starbucks gift card.

0: jump up with you. Happy Monday, back to the grind. Okay, so if, by the way, Taylor's husband turns 37 today, for what that's worth. I know, and he had a hand in beating the Raiders, giving the Raiders their first loss here. But hey, if you're a Raider fan and you covered the spread, no complaints about that, right? I think, what, there was only three football teams left that are undefeated. 49ers, Chiefs, Vikings. Wouldn't have expected the Vikings to be there, but it is what it is. And if you're in a foul mood because it was hot over the weekend, you went to the beach, and the beach was hotter than it was in Palm Springs, which makes no sense whatsoever. I'm going to make it up for you. Coming up, I will have your four-pack of tickets, SeaWorld's Howl O' Scream. So whether you just want to cool off, maybe you're in a foul mood because your football team lost yesterday, or maybe your baseball team lost yesterday, like the Dodgers lost yesterday. So that series with the Braves tied at one. They go back to Atlanta. And the Padres, okay, I'm a Dodgers fan, but even I have to admit, the Padres were done dirty over the weekend in Milwaukee. First of all, they should have had the lead in game one of the ninth inning with two outs. A home run ball instead hits the cable up by the roof and drops for a home run, or drops for a catch for the second out of the game. It's just ridiculous. And then with the lead in the ninth inning yesterday, bases loaded, two strikes on the batter, two outs, base it up the middle, two-run score. Padres lose. It's just wow. So they've got to win the next three games, including the next two at Petco Park starting tomorrow. Because I'm holding out for a Dodgers-Padres series. That would be lit. If we can't have that happen, then I won't be watching any more baseball. But get ready. I will have those SeaWorld tickets coming up in mere minutes.
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0: Also coming up in mere minutes. Not only your shot at $1,000 in Katie Cash, but Confessions with the Pope. There's something on your mind. You need to get some off your chest. It is Monday. 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
1: Here's another $1,000 winner of Katie Cash.
2: No way. That's awesome. Hey, this is Susan. I just won $1,000.
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3: 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That's a 38-minute ride. 15 north from Lake Elsinore through Corona. That's 30 minutes. And the Cajon Pass, 15 south from Victorville through the pass into DeVore. That's an 86-minute ride.
4: IE weather, sunny and hot today, highs around 94 in Ucaipa, 103 in Ontario, and 101 in Lake Elsinore.
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AM. Jump up with you. Happy Monday. All right. Coming up, I've got three listeners ready to go with their confessions. Mine might be considered a little rude. And don't forget, SeaWorld tickets on the way.

0: It's time for Confessions with the Pope. Confessions with the Pope.
1: All right, I've got listeners ready on standby. I want to unleash their sins, get some off their chest before starting off the work week. All right, when you're ready, let me hear your confession.
2: I was on a road trip, and our friend brought her Dyson hairdryer. We were staying at a disgusting motel where the bathroom door didn't even close, and she was just standing there doing a full blowout like she was backstage at Fashion Week.
1: You're staying in some rat trap place, and she brings a Dyson hairdryer. That's nice. Remember, my wife and I, one time, we did a weekend camping thing down at San Onofre. And one of her friends brought like a generator because they wanted to bring a plasma TV. And this was years ago. I'm like, really? You just can't get away for a weekend. That's funny. All right, Terry in Redlands. So what happened to you last month?
3: I found a diamond earring in a parking lot and I turned it in because I figured someone was probably just losing their mind looking for it.
1: Right.
3: A week later, nobody claimed it. So they called me and said that I could have it. Oh. I still wear it. And every time I do, I think, wow, somebody's bad day really worked out well for me.
1: Yeah. Yes, it did. That is a fair confession. Hey, someone's bad day led to something good for me. I love it. All right, Kathy and Rancho Cucamonga, good morning.
4: Good morning. How are you?
1: Well, I know my football team isn't 0-4, so my confession is I know I'm doing much better than you are. 0-4? What is that?

0: all about, Kathy?
1: That is just god awful. I don't even know. The best thing that happened yesterday. Mm-hmm. People are not gonna like me.
0: Uh-oh.
1: But the Dodgers lost. Woohoo!
0: Yeah, I'm gonna hang up on you right now.
2: The sun has set, the park has turned, and your worst nightmares are officially open for business. 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

0: KDFM, and of course you heard the solicit. SeaWorld San Diego's beckoning with its howl o scream, and you are number 25. You win.
1: Thank you so much.
0: I need your name, and I need to know where you're working.
1: Okay, my name is Mary Paclet. Where are you working?
0: You're at work, right? Shout out your workplace.
1: Yes, I work right now.
0: Yeah, yeah, give him some love.
1: No, I can't say.
0: Oh, come on.
1: Okay, and why?
0: Okay, all right. Can you at least tell me what city? What city are you in?
1: I'm Hemet.
0: Okay, that's good. Look at you. Starting off your Monday with a family four-pack of tickets to SeaWorld's Howl-O-Scream. Look at you.
1: Yay, my kids are getting excited.
0: That's right. You should be excited. 8 scare zones, hidden speakeasies, thrills of coasters after dark. They got the monster stomp on Ripper Row. Oh, you're going to have a great time. And you won these while on the clock. Isn't that great?
1: Yes. It's so nice.
0: I'm
1: so lucky today.
0: Right? And you just wave up and you brag to your coworkers. Look what I'm winning while you guys are working. Ha!

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Wait till you hear this. And I've got a story that is so weird, it has to be presented in song, like a Vegas lounge act song. And that's coming up in minutes.

0: Okay, this is all weird news.
1: I just got some really weird news.
2: That is weird.
3: All right, I'm just letting you know, I got to close off with just an absolutely bizarre, weird story that can only be completed in song. Before I even get to that, okay, this is weird, and this might be the best way to get over your team losing, whether it's football, baseball, or as was the case of this guy, soccer. And it's crazy. So we got to go to the UK, a soccer fan, besides himself, after his favorite team, Arsenal, just got smoked 3-0. So this dude storms out of the house, got to clear his head, goes for a walk, and he walks in a wooded area where he hears a woman crying for help. And it's like well behind his house. So he follows her screams, and then he sees her. She is stuck in the mud up to her chest, hadn't been able to move for 4 hours. Now he tries to pull her out, is unsuccessful, eventually calls for help. They get her out of the mud, basically saving her life, and then she sends him a letter saying, "Hey, thanks to Arsenal for being rubbish at football." Dude saved the life. He was so miffed. He got out of his house and just went for a walk to clear his head. So your team lost yesterday. Baseball, whatever. That could be something to make you smile on a Monday, saving a life. All right. Oh, if you refuse to make the first move, there's now a dating app that's got your back. It's called Upward. It's got a new feature, Chivalry Mode. It's for women who do not want to make the first move. Basically, it makes the man make the first move. And there's also a thing called the Marriage Timeline. It lets you suggest a proposed wedding date. Now, would you be relieved to chat with someone who's forward-thinking enough to be thinking about their wedding venue and guest list? Or would you rather commit to a coffee date first and then go from there? Right? Okay, now this one. This story is so weird, it has to be basically presented in song. And I don't know what you would do in this situation, but a woman who paid $20 to ride a mechanical penis is suing a Las Vegas club for $30,000 after she got injured. Now, rather than go into graphic detail, I thought it'd be more appropriate to have a Vegas lounge singer actually sing you the story.

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1: The SIG alert is still in effect in the Cajon Pass, the 15 South, right before the Glen Helen Parkway. There were a couple crashes this morning. There was a semi that was on fire. They have two right lanes closed for cleanup. Right now, it's an 83-minute ride down the hill from Ranchero.
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Jeff Pope with you. Not only is it Monday, it is VIP Monday. That's where we've got a prize. If you're a VIP, I call out your name top of the hour, and you have 11 minutes to call me back and claim your prize. Now, the prize, you get to see Bush at Morongo Field in Rancho Cucamonga as part of the Fault Line Festival. This is for Friday, October 16th. Again, it's at the Epicenter where the Quakes play. You get to see Bush in concert. If you are Rick Noble, and you call me back within 11 minutes. All right, Rick, you're on the clock. 11 minutes to call back and claim your tickets to see Bush at Morongo Field in Rancho Cucamonga, Friday, October 16th.

0: VIP Monday, waiting for Rick Noble to call back. He's a VIP name. 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
1: Custer.
0: You're not Rick Noble. What are you doing hogging up a phone line?
1: I'm not what?
0: You're not who? Rick Noble. He's the VIP name I just called out. I'm waiting for him to call back and claim his concert tickets.
1: Well, they must not want him that bad, so here I am.

0: Do Something Nice Day. I try to do something nice. Try to give away a pair of tickets to see Bush at Morongo Field in Rancho Cucamonga's the Fault Line Festival. This is going to be, it's an all-weekend thing, but these tickets will be to see Bush on Friday, October 16th. Called out a VIP name. Rick did not call me back, so that means a brand new VIP name will be called top of the hour, 10 o'clock with Mamma Mia. So if you want to go see Bush at Morongo Field, it's the epicenter. It's where the Quakes play. Listen for your name to be called with Mamma Mia. If you're not a VIP, you can become one immediately simply by texting VIP right now, 951-676-1013. That gets you in the game. And then wait for your name to be called. If no one wins 10 o'clock, then Mamma Mia will call it another name at 11 o'clock. We'll just keep going. Do we get this right? Okay, so you got that going up for you. Also, letting you know, in a matter of moments, if you're a Rush fan, okay, the Ultimate Rush Tribute Act. They're going to be performing at the Fox Theater a week from tomorrow. This is downtown Riverside. So if you're into Rush, the Rush Tribute Project taking place at the Fox Theater in downtown Riverside a week from tomorrow. And those tickets could be landing in your hands in a matter of minutes. All right. Also letting you go, look what else is beckoning at this radio station.
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2: Drive times, 91 West from Corona through the Santa Ana Canyon, 18 minutes, 215 North from Paris through the Riverside Interchange, 30-minute ride, Sig Alert in Glen Helen, still in effect, 15 South from Victorville into DeVore. That is a 98-minute ride.
3: IE weather, sunny and hot today, highs around 94 in Ucaipa, 103 in Ontario, and 101 in Lake Elsinore.
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Monday. All right, check this out. How would you like to see the ultimate Rush tribute band? It is called the Rush Tribute Project, performing a week from tomorrow night at the Fox Theater in beautiful downtown Riverside. All right, I'm not making you work for this. How about caller 10? Get a pair of tickets. All right, for the ultimate Rush tribute band performing a week from tomorrow night at the Fox Theater in downtown Riverside. They're called the Rush Tribute Project. If you want a pair of tickets, just be caller 10 right now, 951-676-1013.

0: Katie FM, Ross in Temecula, your number 10. So you get a pair of tickets. The Rush Tribute Project at the Fox Theater a week from tomorrow night, guy. Seriously, so congratulations.
1: Thank you, sir. I love you guys.

0: pretty sure it's going to be hotter today than it was in the summer of 69. How warm it was back then. Jumbo, happy Monday to you. Triple digits across the board, just like it was this weekend. What a weird time we're living in, especially when you consider a lot of folks were heading to the beach to cool off, and it was literally, I think Saturday, it was warmer in Oceanside than it was in Palm Springs. Like, what are we doing? That triple digit heat. And then, for example, Mama Mia coming in next, and she was there because her son Bo was playing baseball for a team called the Dodgers, by the way. And like a true supporter, she's out there Saturday in that heat watching him play. See, this is the type of heat where you're like, okay, I'm not going to be there for your practice. I'll be there for the game. So if your kid has a practice today, you know, you're more than welcome to stay home. You don't have to go to that. Mamma Mia coming in next, hooking you up not only with your chance at SeaWorld tickets, but she's got your next chance at $1,000 in Katie cash. So make sure you're listening to her at 12 noon for your chance to win. Also during the retro lunch hour, she's got meal for two, Jose's Mexican Food. They got a location right up the street from us here in San Bernardino on E Street. And she also wants to take care of you. Dustin Lynch is performing at Morongo Field during the Faultline Festival. That's basically where the Rancho Cucamonga Quakes play. And she'll have your tickets to see his show on Saturday, October 17th. So there's just a lot happening. She's coming in next, trying to keep you cool. And until tomorrow morning, may all your pain be champagne.
1: 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Sig alert in Glen Helen, still in effect. 15 South from Victorville into DeVore. 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

I told him it was impossible to sit still. I mean, a few slow songs, okay. Take a little break, right? Get hydrated. But it was just amazing. I'm telling you, so many people reached out to me, seeing my post, saying,

that one. And we did not get our VIP Monday winner in the 9 o'clock hour. So let's call out a name right now. Let me get my phone. This bad boy's loaded with nothing but Bruno pictures. Just saying. Oh, my goodness. I told him my niece. So this was my first time going to SoFi Stadium. We were way at the top, but it's all good. Like section 500. Like, so basically the nosebleeds at the top of the stadium. If you've ever been to SoFi Stadium or you've gone to a Charger game there, you gotta walk up those stairs. Oh, yeah. Mama Mia got her steps in, that's for sure. And then going down, I don't know, it's pretty steep. I got home, I was sanitizing, washing my hands and all that stuff because I was holding the handrails. And so we're probably, you know, 90,000 other people. But it was so much fun, I'm telling you. So yeah, today, gotta work it out a little bit. Okay, let's set the timer. Let's pick a name. This is for tickets for you to go see Bush at Morongo Field. The show's actually coming up here soon, October 16th. We're looking for Adam Gabara. All you have to do is call me. I just opened up our KDFM Temecula studio phone lines. The number's going to be 951-676-1013. We've got 11 minutes, Adam Gabara, and the tickets are yours. We got a lot going on today. I'll be back in just a few minutes. Right now, though, a little Linkin Park with Numb. It's going to be a hot day. Are you ready for it? All over the IE, triple digits.

Katie FM. Oh, I thought I was going to lose my voice. I did really good, you guys. Singing along, screaming to Bruno Mars while he performed. Incredible entertainer. By far, it's my second time seeing him. I want to go see him again. I was like watching videos all night Saturday night, live streams of him. He's just incredible. I mean, such a multifaceted, talented artist. He was

hamstring trying to bust out a few of those, you know, smooth dance moves. Oh, he's so good. So anyhow, if you were at the Bruno Mars show, I know Stephanie was. A lot of you text me, Mama Mia, we're here. I saw my friends Anita and Michael Marchena. They were there. Our boss Kim was there Saturday night. And everybody I know that was at that show, SoFi Stadium, just had an incredible time. So I'm on Bruno Mars' page right now. I know he's going to be headed back up to L.A., headed to Miami, Florida. And I believe he still has. So I think he still has October 6th and October 7th at SoFi.

0: for VIP Monday. But the good news for the rest of you is that I'll shout out another name coming up here at 11 o'clock. So if it is your name, you've got a chance to win a pair of tickets to see Bush at Morongo Fields October 16th. Okay, so hang tight. And again, if you're not a VIP member and you want to become one, all you have to do, text VIP into 951-676-1013 and then listen up. We could shout out your name here for VIP Monday. I have on the news right now and it looks like, oh my goodness, this heat wave all through SoCal is crazy. We're going to be in triple digits this week. I heard Pope talking about my poor son, Bo, the Dodgers. I told him we were prepared to play on Saturday. He had a 3:30 game, but the league actually canceled it around noon, saying it's just too hot, which it was. It would have been like 103 out there. And so we got off the hook for that, but we're supposed to have practice tonight and then a couple more times this week. So I don't know what's going to happen. I mean, would you send your kid out there in 100 degree weather? It's brutal. But I told Pope, my son just loves a good Slurpee. So I took him after practice the other day, got him a big Slurpee, and he was golden after. He just came right back to life. All the sugar hit him.
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1: Hey, hey, you guys want to do VIP Monday? I say we go for it. I'm going to call out a name, and then I'm going to set a timer here for 11 minutes. Hopefully this person calls me back here in studio. The number is going to be 951-676-1013. Looks like we are looking for Phil LaDuke. Call in, your chance to win a pair of concert tickets to see Bush. The show's coming up here October 16th at Morongo Field. The number in studio again, 951-676-1013. So coming up at noon, brand new Katie Cash keyword, your chance to win $1,000 cash. Not only that, at 12:30, I've got lunch for two. Gonna send you to Jose's, authentic Mexican food. Really good margaritas, I hear, as well. So if you want to go, hang tight. That's coming up soon. Here's GoTA on KDFM.
2: Now and then I think of when we were together. Like when you said you felt so happy you could die.

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Oh, it's Mamma Mia. Hope you're having a fabulous day. I am very proud of myself that I have a voice today, because last week I was talking to Daisy on Friday from MoVal, and she had seen Bruno Mars Wednesday night, I believe, the opening night show at SoFi. She was so sick, and her voice was shot. That's what happens when you go to big, large concerts with 80, 90,000 people, and you're screaming your head off. Yeah, and then you get sick sometimes.

0: lot of water yesterday, Saturday. Didn't want to lose my voice. That's the worst. A little bit raspy. Yeah. I know Bruno heard my voice. I know he did. I was singing my heart out. So here's the deal. We got a lot coming up here. Sadly, my 11 a.m. VIP name winner, Phil LaDuc, he did not call me back. He stood me up. It's all right. So he's not scoring Bush concert tickets today, but you could be my next lucky winner. So listen up, noon straight up. If you're a VIP member, I could be shouting out your name. Call me back, okay? You'll have 11 minutes on the timer to do so. Also around noon, I'm calling out a Katie Cash keyword. Your shot at winning $1,000 cash. You ready for it? Make sure that once I give you that keyword, you are ready to text 508-777-1000. That's the number you want to text it into, okay? That's where the moolah is. Shout out to Teresa. Just text in VIP. So did Belinda. Hi, Miss Belinda Braun. Linda Wire saying hello, and Rory. And then earlier, Byron in Rialto, so sweet, says, shout out to KDFM. I love the station, especially Jeff Pope and Mama Mia. How sweet are you, Byron? Thank you. Made our day. Who else do we have here checking in? I love to give you guys shout outs. Rodney checking in just a little bit ago. Phil, two saying hello. Jennifer and more. So all you have to do is text studio. Say hi, 951-676-1013. Get your retro request in early. And if you're feeling like Mexican food today, I got you covered. I've got two meal vouchers for you and a guest to go to Jose's Mexican Food. Sounds so good. And shout out to teachers everywhere worldwide, because today is World Teachers Day. Let me give you a round of applause. You're all going to be rock stars of the days today as well, because being a teacher is not for the weak. Thank you for all of your hard work.
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October 31st, and this week you just listen for the cue to call and you could win a 4-pack of tickets. Right now we're going to hear from 1D. Here's What Makes You Beautiful.

0: 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I like that one. Stay, sending it to Martha. Kid Laroi with Justin Bieber. Up ahead, more music, more variety, and we're gearing up to open up the Retro Lunch at noon. You're my co-DJ, so would love to hear from you. 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If you enjoy delicious Mexican food like I do, hang tight. I want to send you to Jose's Mexican Food this week. Now, this is going to be lunch for two. You'll each get to enjoy your own meal at Jose's. I know this place is a fan favorite, so let's get you dialed in. And they've got several locations waiting for you. San Bernardino, Moval, Redlands, Yucaipa, and Jurupa Valley. Okay, so hang tight. Now I'm craving tacos. I'm always craving tacos.
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0: If you're a fan of Sarah Bareilles like I am, here is her latest single. It's called Just a Kid. I'm definitely feeling it. Thanks for tuning in to KDFM. It's V.

0: 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And parking is always just $5 a day. Who's ready to win $1,000? Here's this hour's Katie Cash keyword. 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
1: Give me that cash. Give me that cash. I love that part. It's Mamma Mia. Ready to do this? It's about noon, so here we go. Let's see. Our noon keyword, put some cash in your pocket, is going to be debt. D-E-B-T, debt. If you win this $1,000 cash, you can pay off some debt if you have it. Got the word? Now you're going to text it in to 508-777-1000 for your shot at winning in this nationwide contest. Again, the keyword at noon is debt, D-E-B-T. There it is. So go ahead, text it in. Don't text the studio. Let's see who just did. I just got a little ding over here. All right. Sasha, no. You want to text it in 508-777-1000. That's where the money is, girl. And then listen up later today at 3 p.m. and 6 p.m. We're going to drop two more Katie Cash keywords on you. Once again, your noon keyword, Mitchell just texted the studio. No, Mitchell, it's debt. D-E-B-T. Let's pay off your debt, okay? Ain't nobody want to have that. It's time to celebrate. Retro lunchtime.

VIP Monday, and I've got a new name, Lynn Womack. Call me if you would like tickets to go see Bush at Morongo Field coming up October 16th. Setting the timer for 11 minutes. Again, Lynn Womack, 951-676-1013. Denise checking in from Fontana. I got you, girl. Here's Janet Jackson for you.

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Few of you have texted in, Mama Mia, I missed that noon Katie Cash keyword. It is debt, D-E-B-T. 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Good luck.

You gotta love Boys to Men, little Motown Philly. Sending that one out to Carla. Thanks so much for checking in from San Bernardino. They were like the second concert I went to back.

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And if you're feeling hungry, stay with me. 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You'll get to go enjoy Jose's Mexican food. They've got several IE locations for you to choose from. You could be munching on some tasty burritos, tacos.

0: Chris Donovan and Jeff Pope, they frequent this place often. 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

having some fun with Cheryl Lynn, sending that one out to Gloria. Thanks so much for checking in from Winchester today. We have got a heat warning all throughout the IE, so beat the heat. Hang tight with me inside the Retro Lunch. Want to give a shout out here to Karen. Ah, she says, Mama Mia, I love your station. 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Right now, I've got your chance to win lunch to go to Jose's Mexican Food. Call me.

0: The Material Girl with Borderline here on KDFM. I've got free lunch to Jose's Mexican Restaurant. Let's see if we can find a winner. Caller 10, that's you.
1: Woo-hoo! Yeah! Hi, Mia!
0: Hi, who's this?
1: This is Tiffany, your friend from Hemet. Hey. I'm here with another friend, Lonnie.
0: Hi, well, hello, ladies. Nice. And how would you like to go enjoy lunch, ladies, at Jose's Mexican Food?
1: Woo-hoo!
0: All right, ladies, get ready to enjoy Jose's Mexican Food. They've got lots of IE locations waiting to serve you. A Moreno Valley one, San Bernardino, Redlands, Yucaipa, and Jarupa Valley. You just won a voucher for two meals, complimentary. So enjoy. They've got all of your favorites, burritos, tacos, salads, nachos, even breakfast. And a happy hour Monday through Friday from 2 to 5.
1: All righty. Sounds good.
0: I know. 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Great to hear from you, ladies. Have a good day. Stay cool out there because it's hot. Here's a little Chaka Khan for you inside the Chaka Retro Khan. Lunch.
2: Chaka Khan. 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

0: And for Brian Adams, and would love to hear from you.
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Queen B with Irreplaceable. It is VIP Monday. All right. A little late, but here we go. We're looking for Rory Torres to call in. Timer set for 11 minutes. I've got your chance to see Bush in concert at Mirage.

0: song, singing Bruno. It's called Dance With Me, off his latest romantic album. I got to see him Friday night live at SoFi Stadium perform that song, and it was such a magical, sweet moment. Now, I was there with my girlfriend Sylvia, so we were kind of just, you know, swaying, smiling, singing along, but oh, it was so beautiful seeing all the couples. There was a ton of proposals. Not only that, but just seeing everybody dance together. And somebody made a comment later, like, I'm so jealous of all the people that are gonna get married and use that as their first dance slow song. I'm like, oh, right? That's gonna be like the wedding song of the century. Seriously, so good. So that's the latest from Bruno Mars. We got you here on KDFM, live and local. More music, more variety up ahead. Cynthia checked in earlier, wanted to hear the Whispers. So we're going to continue to rock steady. Hang tight. Okay, also this week on my show, I've got your chance to see country cutie Dustin Lynch. Now, he's got a show coming up here at Morongo Field. This is the Fault Line Festival. And Morongo Field used to be called the Epicenter, where the Quakes played baseball. So that might help you out a bit. Show's coming up here soon. If you want to go, it looks like he's got a great little lineup. It's going to be a Saturday, October 17th. Hang tight. I'll be having you call in to win. And Dustin Lynch, he's quite the performer. He's had 10 top hit singles, so that's pretty cool. And I'll be hooking you up soon with tickets. Get more details by checking out kdfm.com.
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That is the latest from Noah Kahn. It is called Orbiter. I like that one. So beautiful. We are KDFM 101.3, 103.9. Mamma Mia, hanging out with you. And coming up right now, let's do this. I've got your chance to win concert tickets to go see country cutie Dustin Lynch. Now, the show's coming up to Morongo Field. It'll be October 17th. And that is a Saturday, which is nice. So if you want to head on out and have a good time,

through, you're going to be hanging out with Dustin Lynch. Now, a few of you asked earlier, the Morongo Field, where is that? It's where it used to be called the Epicenter, where the Quakes played baseball. But now it is named Morongo Field. This is the Fault Line Festival. If you want to look it up and get more info,

0: Now good luck.
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0: Well, hello there. Nice to hear from you, friend. How's your day going?
1: Oh, really good.
0: Dean, you are lucky caller 10. You're on your way to see Dustin Lynch's show. It's coming up here Saturday, October 17th. You just won a pair of tickets.
1: Oh, wow. I'm really glad. I always have luck. I've won before on your station.
0: Nice. Well, we're so glad that you won with us again, and you're going to have a great time at the Fault Line Festival. It's at Morongo Field, which is in Rancho Cucamonga. 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
1: Okay, sounds good, Mamma Mia. Thank you.
0: You're very welcome, friend. Oh, I love this one. Sending out to Veronica and her hubby, Arturo, to Risk It All. Of course, by the man, the myth, the legend, Bruno Mars.

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So Rockstar of the Day coming up in just a few minutes. Wanted to give you a heads up, now is your chance to text in studio, whether it's a birthday, shout out, anniversary, something good's going on in your life. I want to be nosy. 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It's that easy. We can also connect on social media. Look up KDFM today, and then you can go find me, Mia, on your radio, M-I-A. I'm on Facebook and Instagram often and would love to become your friend. All right. It's been a minute, probably 5 years since I karaoke, but this is a fun song to karaoke to. And whenever I see Jeff Pope, him and I just like, we just start singing songs, and then I'll start it off, and then he'll finish it. We just get crazy, and I'm always

Having some fun with Pink here on KDFM. So it is about that time for Rock Star of the Day. You guys heard me mention about a week ago, my son Bo has a thing for these Dr. Pepper Tic Tacs. Yes, it's a real thing. I think we've all had the orange flavored Tic Tacs. They have like peppermint flavor and then multi-fruity. But the Dr. Pepper Tic Tacs, they deserve a round of applause on their own. Because you know me, Mama Mia. I used to have chocolate like almost after every meal, but these bad boys, they've saved me. Now, they don't last long if I do have them in my purse, because if Bo finds them, he basically takes the little, opens the tab and just shotguns like half of them in one sitting. I just like one or two because they're sweet and not too sweet, but it hits the spot. And somebody recently told me they're zero calories. So have at it, right? Less calories than some of my dark chocolate. Anyhow, I brought in a new box and I was running around shaking them up. Look what I have, Dr. Pepper Tic Tacs. I bought them at Ralph's for $3.99. Yikes, right? Who knew Tic Tacs would be that expensive? But somebody wrote in last week, I want to say it was Sisters Carrie and Cheryl, and said, Mama Mia, go to the Dollar Tree. They have Dr. Pepper Tic Tacs. So I have yet to go because of my son's busy baseball schedule. But if you happen to find them out there at Dollar Tree, I think they said, let me know. And let me know which Dollar Tree, because I'm going to go stock up and try them. They're yummy. All right, but with that said, Chris Ramone just told me here at the KDFM studios that Round Table Pizza has come out with a Dr. Pepper barbecue pizza. Would you try that? I don't know. Chris says he might try it. Maybe. It sounds pretty good. I mean, with the barbecue sauce, it could have some flavor. So we're going to give that a round of applause. Thank you for the tip, Chris. You're a rock star. We have Cynthia. She sent in photos earlier. Was headed down to Mission Bay. Going to go kayaking today. Perfect day to do so with this hot weather, and at least you're in the water. Hopefully there's a cool breeze out there for you. Have fun. Denise is recovering from shoulder surgery. Her hubby Paul has been taking very good care of her, so she wanted to shout him out as a rock star. Thank you guys for listening in Hemet. Who else? Happy birthday to Kelly from San Jacinto. Hope you're enjoying your birthday and you get to eat some dark chocolate and yummy cake. And then Paul and Tammy, they're packing for vacay. They're leaving tomorrow, going on a week-long cruise throughout Mexico. You love birds, have fun. Send me some pictures. And then coming up soon, we have got your chance to win tickets to go to SeaWorld's Howl of Scream. It's a four-pack. That deserves a round of applause. If I missed you in a rock star request, send it in now, and I'll do my best before I say goodbye to shout you out. Sound good? 951-676-1013. How could I forget today's World Teachers Day? Shout out to all the amazing teachers out there. You are rock stars.

0: Having fun with Train here on KDFM. Bobby just texted in, says, Mama Mia, I've got a rock star of the day for you. Please shout out Rental Spring Therapy in Temecula. We can do so. Thanks for being rock stars. Bobby, I hope you're healing. Recently broke, let me say, his collarbone. Ouch. So hopefully you're recovering, friend. All right, coming up here soon, Chris Donovan's going to be on your radio. I peeked, you guys, and I can't keep a secret. So I've got to share with you that he has got your chance to enjoy SeaWorld's Howl of Scream. It is their fun Halloween event happening now through October 31st. So listen up for a 4-pack of tickets. It will be coming up soon, okay? Not only that, he's got your chance to go to the Smartless podcast. It's at the Hollywood Bowl. He'll tell you all about that. And our Katie Cash contest. It is here in full effect this fall. 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And with that said, I've got to say goodbye. I'll chat with you tomorrow. I had to go out with a bang with a little Bruno Mars music bed. So I'm going to dance my way out of studio. But stick around. Chris Donovan is on your radio next. We are KDFM.
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It's Chris Donovan checking in here on KDFM 101.3, 103.9. More music, more variety. Follow me on IG, Chris_Donovan, and happy Monday. Hopefully your day's going by pretty good. Thanks so much for listening, and bye, Mama Mia. I'll see you later. Bye to all our rock stars, too. But hopefully you're staying cool out there, and if you missed it, the KD Cash keyword at the top of the hour for a chance at $1,000 was luck, L-U-C-K, luck. Text that now to 508-777-1000 for your chance at $1,000 in our nationwide contest. And we have a very busy day today. Yep, and it's VIP Monday. We still have yet to get a winner. So I need to call the name of a VIP member right now, and they'll have 11 minutes to call us back at 951-676-1013 for a chance to win, or in 11 minutes for a chance to win a pair of tickets to go see Bush perform night one of Faultline Fest, October 16th at Morongo Field in Rancho Cucamonga. You want to win those? You need to be VIP member Don, man, they always give me names that I'm going to mess up, Don Ragasan. Don Ragasan out of Hemet with a 951 number, R-A-G-A-S-A, Ragasa. Then Don Ragasa out of Hemet, you are on the clock. Let me start it. Start 11 minutes right now. Give us a call back, 951-676-1013 for your chance to score this pair of tickets to go see Bush perform at Faultline Fest Night 1 happening at Morongo Field and Rancho on the 16th of this month. Come on, Don, give me a call, 951-676-1013. And if you know Don, tell them to call in.

All right, Don from Hemet. Don Ragasa from Hemet. You are still on the clock right now. You have about 4 minutes to give us a call right now, 951-676-1013 for your chance to score these tickets to go see Bush perform at Night One of Fault Line Fest happening in Rancho Cucamonga on the 16th of this month. You want to go? Don, you got to give me that call back, all right? I have some tickets I have to give away to a concert at the Hollywood Bowl, plus a four-pack to SeaWorld's Hollow Scream. Yeah, I'll give you all those details coming up here in a few songs. But first, it's the Chainsmokers.

0: What's going on? Happy Monday. It's Chris Donovan here on KDFM, and I've got a very busy show. First off, Don did not call me back. He was my VIP member's name I called out at the top of the hour, so we'll be calling another VIP member's name at the next top of the hour, giving them 11 minutes to give us a call back to try to win these Bush tickets, Faultline Fest Night 1 in Rancho at the Morongo Field. Plus, I have a pair of tickets to go see the Smartless podcast. Will Arnett, Jason Bateman, Mash, the other guy's name just evaded my brain for some weird reason. I'm going to be giving those out before, let's say, before 5 o'clock. Plus, SeaWorld's Howlo Scream, San Diego's largest Halloween night event, is back. Now through October 31st, they've got six terrifying houses. Includes the all-new I Know What You Did Last Summer, The Final Catch, and Area 64 Mothership. So you want to check those out. It's got hidden speakeasies, thrills, and coasters, all happening at SeaWorld's Howlo Scream. Now we have a queue to call for that. When you hear that, be caller 25 to 951-676-1013. You'll score that four-pack of tickets to go, well, let's hope not scare your self too much so you have to chain your chonies, but have a good time down there at SeaWorld, the Hollow Scream. All right, listen for that cue to call and hang out with me. Thank you for listening. I got Lady Gaga on the way.
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2: There's a Caltrans project on the E60. Crews are working in the right-hand lane between Rubidoux Boulevard and Main Street, and you have delays on the E60, first from Reservoir down to Archibald, and then again from Pyrite to just before the Riverside Freeway interchange.
3: Extreme heat warning in effect. Currently is 99 degrees. Wind gusts are 10 miles per hour.
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It's Chris Donovan here on KDFM, and a big shout out to everyone that went out to the Believe Walk in Redlands on Sunday morning. It was a very, very early morning. But it was an awesome walk. Got to see a bunch of people that I knew from all the charities out there. TheCareProjectInc.org. Shout out to you. Shout out to Stater Brothers and everyone else that was there. It was a great event.

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Imagine Dragons here on KDFM. I'm Chris Donovan, and Dolly Parton's been surpassing some milestones post-death, and I'll tell you all the details here.

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0: SNL happened over the weekend, hosted by Dakota Johnson. And the biggest takeaway that anyone probably took from that is that Taylor Swift joined her monologue. Here, check it out.
3: My literal therapist.
4: I'm not your therapist, actually. You just show up once a week at my house with an empty bottle of wine and ask if I want some.
3: Yeah, well, I have manners.
4: And then you flop on my couch and overshare, and every so often I just say, damn, that's crazy.
3: Is that not a therapist?
4: And then I go, well, you know, oh, it's getting late. I should probably go to bed. And then you say,
3: sleepover, yay!
5: It's my birthday!
0: And speaking of Taylor Swift, her husband turns 37 years old today. That's Travis Kelce.
6: Happy birthday!
0: Jolene has been the 20th country song to ever surpass 1 billion plays on Spotify. Congratulations to Dolly Parton, and it is the oldest country song to ever get the 1 billion mark on Spotify. The NFL happened over the weekend, and your Los Angeles Chargers lost one to Seattle up there. I'm not bragging, I'm just reporting. Arizona lost to the Giants in New York. The Patriots pulled off an upset, beating the Bills 26-29 in Buffalo. The Rams came from behind to beat the Eagles 24-20 in Philly. Denver lost to the 49ers 14-24 in San Fran, and KC barely beat the Vegas Raiders 30-27. Monday Night Football tonight is Atlanta at New Orleans. I'm Chris Donovan, and that's what's in my feed.
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9: Checking your slowing down the Cajon Pass. You are indeed down to a crawl right now between Oak Hill Road and Kenwood. Right in the midst of the slowing on the 15 southbound just before Cleghorn Fire Road is an accident on the right shoulder. 15 northbound, you're slow from Kenwood up to Cleghorn.
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All right, I totally forgot to call my VIP member's name this hour, so I'm going to be calling that now for a pair of tickets to go see Bush at Night One, Fault Line Fest, Morongo Field, and Ranch Cucamonga, 1016. Kelsey Martin. Kelsey Martin with an 832 number. Kelsey Martin with an 832 number. You are on the clock. You have 11 minutes to give us a call at 951-676-1013 for your chance to score this pair of tickets to go see Bush perform in Rancho Cucamonga later this month. Again, Kelsey Martin with an 832 number. You're on the clock. 951-676-1013.

Kelsey Martin with an 832 number. You are still on the clock. You have about 7 minutes to give us a call for a chance to win this pair of tickets to go see Bush perform night one of the Fault Line Fest at Morongo Field and Ranch Cucamonga on the 16th of this month. It's 951-676, the number that you need, and hang out. We got Jose's as the retro lunch this week. Oh, give you all the details how you can score free food from them coming out.

0: The latest from Taylor Kelce, Patient Zero here on KDFM 101.3, 103.9. More music, more variety. I'm Chris Donovan, and our VIP member did not call in within 11 minutes, so I still have one more VIP name to call at the top of the hour for a chance at a pair of tickets to go see Bush perform Night 1 of the Fault Line Fest in Rancho Cucamonga on the 16th of this month. 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Just text VIP to 951-676-1013, and I might just call your name in a little bit. But like I was saying, Mamma Mia's got retro lunch every week, and this week's Jose is one of my favorite places here in Southern California. They've got locations San Bernardino, Moval, Redlands, Yucaipa, Jurupa Valley, and you can win two meal vouchers, which is good for one of their meals on their menu, burritos, tacos, salad. They have the chips and salsa bar, which is amazing, because then you can just sit there and have some chips and salsa before your food shows up. But you won't run out of salsa ever, because you just got to get up and go get it. 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But make sure you're listening to Mamma Mia this week, all this week, in the noon o'clock hour for your chance to score those meal vouchers to go to Jose's, all right? It's Chris Donovan here on KDFM Hangout. I've got good music coming up from Sabrina Carpenter. Plus, you're still listening for that cue to call for a four-pack of tickets to SeaWorld Howl-O Scream. And I got a pair of tickets to the Smartless podcast happening at the Hollywood Bowl. I'll be giving those out before the end of this hour. So make sure you're listening.
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2: An earlier gravel spill has been cleaned up on the 215 southbound at Baseline Road. Lanes were blocked, the two right-hand lanes to be exact. Up ahead, though, on the 215 southbound at Central Avenue, you have a stalled big rig, and it's blocking the right lane. Expect delays coming away from the Riverside Interchange.
3: Extreme heat warning in effect. Currently is 99 degrees. Wind gusts are 10 miles per hour.
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It's Dominic Fike, Baby Doll, here on KDFM. I can't.

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Good luck. It's Terry.

0: It's Chris Donovan here on KDFM, and I'm looking for caller 10 right now to give him a pair of tickets to go see the Smart List podcast live. Saturday, October 17th. It's Will Arnett, it's Jason Bateman, Sean Hayes, and they're going to have a couple mystery guests live at the Hollywood Bowl. So let's get caller 10. KDFM, who's this?
1: Anya.
0: Where are you calling from?
1: San Bernardino.
0: Okay, well, congratulations, young lady. You're caller 10. You win!
1: Thank you.
0: You are very welcome. Pair of tickets to go see the three funny men, Will Arnett, Sean Hayes, and Jason Bateman. They're going to have two special guests at the Smart List Podcast Hollywood Bowl. Who's going with you?
1: Me and my sister.
0: All right. Well, you guys have a good time up there and tag us in photos. All right. I'm going to be giving out these Smart List Podcast tickets all week long. You want to win them? You know, just listen like Tanya did. All right. You still have a chance to win a 4-pack of tickets to SeaWorld's Howl-O Scream before I get out of here. Plus, another Katie Cash keyword coming up at 6 o'clock. And it is VIP Monday. We haven't got a winner yet, and I'll be calling my last name here soon.
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3: If you're on the 15 northbound right at Harupa Street, it's an accident on the right shoulder. This stretch of the 15 northbound, you're slow from Limonite up to Foothill Boulevard. And up the Cajon Pass, 15 northbound slows again from Kenwood up to Cleghorn Fire Road. 15 southbound is reduced speeds from Oak Hill down to Kenwood.
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0: All right, it is VIP Monday. We have not gotten a winner yet, so this is the last name that I will be calling. This person has 11 minutes to give us a call back for a chance at a pair of tickets to go to night one of the Fault Line Fest. That's Bush performing, Morongo Field, 1016, if you want to go. Rigoberto Sanchez Chavez. Rigoberto Sanchez Chavez with a 951 number. You were on the clock. 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Again, Rigoberto Sanchez Chavez with a 951 number. 11 minutes to give us a call. Well, like 10 and a half right now. 951-676-1013.
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